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0: Rockin' on Glass, Annie Lennox, Rupert Holmes with the Pina Colada song. I love Pina Colada. I like that drink. Well, it was the Malibu rum. Yeah, that's so good. Waiter, can I get one over here? Just saying. It's Rock and Rod. Friday weekend. I've got some ABBA Parkland Brothers coming up. How many still have a bathtub in their home? I know. What was the last time you used it? A lot of homeowners are ripping out the tubs and replacing them with these big walk-in showers. Nice, design experts say. It makes sense because people don't take baths as much as they used to. Everybody just likes to jump in, quick shower, and get on the road, right? A lot of renovators making the switch. The big question, who still uses tubs? Well, if you got kids, yeah, you probably still need a tub. Or maybe like soaking the tub after a long day once in a while. Yeah, you definitely want one of those. Maybe a jacuzzi. Mm-hmm. But the tub is basically a place now where people, you know, throw shampoo and dog toys and some dirty towels in there. Yeah, got to clean that up. I have a jacuzzi. I used to use it all the time. Maybe once this year? I know. Maybe it's time for it to go. Give me a big shower. Anybody else use a tub anymore? Let me know.
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2: Clear skies tonight, low near plus 3. Sunny tomorrow with a high of 18. Cloudy on Sunday with a high of 20, the low near 11.
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Abba, Dancing Queen. Thinking about, you know, at 2 o'clock in the morning, I don't really need a smart refrigerator. Just a smart one to say, relax, it's just ice. Honeymoon Suite on Max.

0: Dad Max 97.7. All right, guess who coming up? So weather forecast. I see down in Toronto going to start ripping out some of those bicycle lanes, like on Bloor Street West and stuff like that. Yeah, so they can make more room for more cars, get rid of congestion. Yeah, it's the one thing traffic needs to move faster. And replacing 20 bicycles with like 20 Honda Civics.
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4: Clear skies tonight, low near plus 3. Sunny tomorrow with a high of 18. Cloudy on Sunday with a high of 20, the low near 11.
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0: The Cure, Max 97.7. Andy Kim, Gene Child, One Hit Wonder, coming up in just a sec. It's going to be a busy weekend tomorrow. We got the Stuff a Truck fundraiser over at Freshco here in Collingwood from 10:30 to 2:30. They'll be collecting non-perishable food items, household cleaners, baby supplies, hygiene products, all that stuff. Cash and gift cards, always appreciated, going to the Collingwood Salvation Army. That's at Freshco tomorrow. And also up at Blue Mountain, they're doing their Touch a Truck event. Yeah, it's kind of fun. Bring the little farmers out. There's going to be big old tractors and stuff and get up close and jump on them and take them for a tour. Oh, maybe not that there. All right. But yeah, local farmers and the Touch a Truck PlayStation. Come on out, kids, and climb and check out the big gear. It's going to be a magic show, games, and more up at Blue Mountain Village from 10 to 4. Hey, it's Rock and Rod. Thanks for the ride.
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5: Clear skies tonight, low near plus 3. Sunny tomorrow with a high of 18. Cloudy on Sunday with a high of 20, the low near 11.
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3: Clear skies tonight, low near plus 3. Sunny tomorrow with a high of 18. Cloudy on Sunday with a high of 20, the low near 11.
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We play the best of the 70s, 80s, and 90s. And when we say we're playing the best, we're not messing around here. I mean, we're not doing this. This isn't some sort of game, you know. This is serious business. We've got a lot of fun to have, and we've got to get to it, okay? 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
3: Clear skies tonight, low near plus 3. Sunny tomorrow with a high of 18. Cloudy on Sunday with a high of 20, the low near 11.
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0: In just a few minutes, we'll be right back and you'll be hearing another big hit. 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We can't help it, we're amazing. 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
3: Sunny today with a high of 18. Cloudy tomorrow with a high of 20. The low near 11.
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4: Sunny today with a high of 18. Cloudy tomorrow with a high of 20. The low near 11.
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6: Sunny today with a high of 18. Cloudy tomorrow with a high of 20. The low near 11.
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6: Sunny today with a high of 18. Cloudy tomorrow with a high of 20. The low near 11.
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3: Sunny today with a high of 18. Cloudy tomorrow with a high of 20, the low near 11.
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And when we say we're playing the best, we're not messing around here. I mean, we're not doing this. This isn't some sort of game, you know. This is serious business. We've got a lot of fun to have, and we've got to get to it, okay? 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
7: Sunny today with a high of 18. Cloudy tomorrow with a high of 20. The low near 11.
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6: Today, a mix of sun and cloud with a high of 17. Tonight, clear skies with a low of 10. Tomorrow, cloudy with periods of rain and a high of 16. And Monday, cloudy with a high of 20.
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3: It's 7 o'clock. Good morning. I'm Jill Charlebois. A mix of sun and cloud today with a high of 17. Alberta Premier Danielle Smith says that if citizens of her province vote to remain a part of Canada, then there would not be another such vote as long as she's premier. Smith said yesterday that if the vote to stay held up, there would not be a second separation referendum. The statement, which was given in a sit-down interview with the CBC, comes just 10 days before Albertans head to the polls to test the desire to separate from Canada. Recent opinion polls show that a majority of respondents are in favor of remaining a part of Canada, with the highest concentration within major urban areas, including Edmonton and Calgary. Meanwhile, the largest proponents of separation tend to be from smaller, more rural centers. A police officer from Toronto is now facing charges after the Canada Border Services Agency stopped a parcel that contained illegal weapons parts. The investigation by the CBSA started on July 23rd after its commercial operations facility found a parcel from the United States that contained two firearms suppressors. The recipient of the parcel was a 47-year-old police officer from Brampton. On September 24th, the CBSA searched his home and seized three non-restricted firearms, one prohibited suppressor attached to one of the guns, ammunition, and digital devices. The officer is charged with importing prohibited devices, possession of a prohibited device, and the unsafe display of a non-restricted firearm. The Bank of Canada says that an aging population and declining immigration are two main reasons of a changing economy. That's according to a new analysis showing that changing demographics are reshaping the country's economy. The study showed that rapid population growth in the first half of this decade added new workers to the economy and eased labor shortages, but it also added pressure to housing and social services. While an older population meant that goods and services, which Canada produces and consumes, also changed. In sports, the BC Lions secured their place in the CFL postseason with a 41-20 win over the visiting Red Blacks. Earlier on, the Elks earned a 27-12 win over the Ticats. In NHL action, Kyle Connor scored Winnipeg's only goal as they lost to the visiting Ducks 5-1. Elsewhere, Seattle doubled Detroit 6-3, the Capitals defeated the Rangers 3-1, and Columbus earned a 3-2 shootout win over the Penguins. The matchup for the WNBA Finals is set after the Dream got past the Liberty 85-83 and the Valkyries beat the Aces 87-77 last night. The best of seven series gets underway on Saturday, October 17th. In the PGA Challenge, Georgina lost 4-3 to Little Britain. Innisfil crushed Midland 10-3. Aurelia got past the Bears 2-1 and Penetang beat Huntsville 7-2. 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The weather is next.
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3: Today, a mix of sun and cloud with a high of 17. Tonight, clear skies with a low of 10. Tomorrow, cloudy with periods of rain and a high of 16. And Monday, cloudy with a high of 20.
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3: Today, a mix of sun and cloud with a high of 17. Tonight, clear skies with a low of 10. Tomorrow, cloudy with periods of rain and a high of 16. And Monday, cloudy with a high of 20.
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4: Today a mix of sun and cloud with a high of 17. Tonight, clear skies with a low of 10. Tomorrow, cloudy with periods of rain and a high of 16. And Monday, cloudy with a high of 20.
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Well, I guess that's a boogie to live. And the second one, that's easy. That's all the many more things we have to give. 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And that's just a preview of the things you're gonna get. Yeah.

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1: It's 8 o'clock. Good morning. I'm Jill Charlebois. A mix of sun and cloud today with a high of 17. Alberta Premier Danielle Smith says that if citizens of her province vote to remain a part of Canada, then there would not be another such vote as long as she's premier. Smith said yesterday that if the vote to stay held up, there would not be a second separation referendum. The statement, which was given in a sit-down interview with the CBC, comes just 10 days before Albertans head to the polls to test the desire to separate from Canada. Recent opinion polls show that a majority of respondents are in favor of remaining a part of Canada, with the highest concentration within major urban areas, including Edmonton and Calgary. Meanwhile, the largest proponents of separation tend to be from smaller, more rural centers. A police officer from Toronto is now facing charges after the Canada Border Services Agency stopped a parcel that contained illegal weapons parts. The investigation by the CBSA started on July 23rd after its commercial operations facility found a parcel from the United States that contained two firearms suppressors. The officer is charged with importing prohibited devices, possession of a prohibited device, and the unsafe display of a non-restricted firearm. Hurricane Isaiah slashed parts of the U.S. states of Florida and Alabama last night as it made landfall. The Category 2 storm brought heavy rain and flooding, as well as damaging winds and a dangerous storm surge. The storm is the first hurricane from the Atlantic Ocean this season, making landfall near Destin, Florida, according to the U.S. National Hurricane Center. Isaiah's had maximum sustained winds of 169 kilometers per hour and weakened to just below a major storm before hitting land along the Gulf of Mexico. Officials say that the biggest remaining concern is a storm surge, which could range in height from 1.8 to 2.7 meters. In sports, the BC Lions secured their place in the CFL postseason with a 41-20 win over the visiting Red Blacks. Earlier on, the Elks earned a 27-12 win over the Ticats. In NHL action, Kyle Connor scored Winnipeg's only goal as they lost to the visiting Ducks 5-1. Elsewhere, Seattle doubled Detroit 6-3, the Capitals defeated the Rangers 3-1, and Columbus earned a 3-2 shootout win over the Penguins. The matchup for the WNBA Finals is set after the Dream got past the Liberty 85-83, and the Valkyries beat the Aces 87-77 last night. The best-of-seven series gets underway on Saturday, October 17th. In the PGHL, Georgina lost 4-3 to Little Britain. Innisfil crushed Midland 10-3. Aurelia got past the Bears 2-1, and Penetang beat Huntsville 7-2. 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
1: Today a mix of sun and cloud with a high of 17. Tonight, clear skies with a low of 10. Tomorrow, cloudy with periods of rain and a high of 16. And Monday, cloudy with a high of 20.
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0: Today, a mix of sun and cloud with a high of 17. Tonight, clear skies with a low of 10. Tomorrow, cloudy with periods of rain and a high of 16. And Monday, cloudy with a high of 20.
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5: Today, a mix of sun and cloud with a high of 17. Tonight, clear skies with a low of 10. Tomorrow, cloudy with periods of rain and a high of 16. And Monday, cloudy with a high of 20.
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2: It's 9 o'clock. Good morning. I'm Jill Charlebois. A mix of sun and cloud today with a high of 17. Alberta Premier Danielle Smith says that if citizens of her province vote to remain a part of Canada, then there would not be another such vote as long as she's premier. Smith said yesterday that if the vote to stay held up, there would not be a second separation referendum. The statement, which was given in a sit-down interview with the CBC, comes just 10 days before Albertans head to the polls to test the desire to separate from Canada. Recent opinion polls show that a majority of respondents are in favor of remaining a part of Canada, with the highest concentration within major urban areas, including Edmonton and Calgary. Meanwhile, the largest proponents of separation tend to be from smaller, more rural centers. A police officer from Toronto is now facing charges after the Canada Border Services Agency stopped a parcel that contained illegal weapons parts. The investigation by the CBSA started on July 23rd after its commercial operations facility found a parcel from the United States that contained two firearms suppressors. The recipient of the parcel was a 47-year-old police officer from Brampton. On September 24th, the CBSA searched his home and seized three non-restricted firearms, one prohibited suppressor attached to one of the guns, ammunition, and digital devices. The officer is charged with importing prohibited devices, possession of a prohibited device, and the unsafe display of a non-restricted firearm. The Bank of Canada says that an aging population and declining immigration are two main reasons of a changing economy. That's according to a new analysis showing that changing demographics are reshaping the country's economy. The study showed that rapid population growth in the first half of this decade added new workers to the economy and eased labor shortages, but it also added pressure to housing and social services. While an older population meant that goods and services, which Canada produces and consumes, also changed. In sports, the BC Lions secured their place in the CFL postseason with a 41-20 win over the visiting Red Blacks. Earlier on, the Elks earned a 27-12 win over the Ticats. In NHL action, Kyle Connor scored Winnipeg's only goal as they lost to the visiting Ducks 5-1. Elsewhere, Seattle doubled Detroit 6-3, the Capitals defeated the Rangers 3-1, and Columbus earned a 3-2 shootout win over the Penguins. The matchup for the WNBA Finals is set after the Dream got past the Liberty 85-83 and the Valkyries beat the Aces 87-77 last night. The best of seven series gets underway on Saturday, October 17th. In the PGA Challenge, Georgina lost 4-3 to Little Britain. Innisfil crushed Midland 10-3. Aurelia got past the Bears 2-1 and Penetang beat Huntsville 7-2. 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
2: Today, a mix of sun and cloud with a high of 17. Tonight, clear skies with a low of 10. Tomorrow, cloudy with periods of rain and a high of 16. And Monday, cloudy with a high of 20.
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1: This is a throwdown, a showdown. Hell no, I can't slow down. It's gonna go

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8: Today a mix of sun and cloud with a high of 17. Tonight, clear skies with a low of 10. Tomorrow, cloudy with periods of rain and a high of 16. And Monday, cloudy with a high of 20.
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It's a Saturday of the long holiday weekend. Joe Cahill along. Let's rock gently, shall we? I'm getting old. I got to go to bed at like 8 o'clock tonight. Here's Andy Kim on Max 97.7.

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0: 97.7, big hits of the 70s, 80s, and 90s. Good morning, Joe here, and long holiday weekend. Today's going to be the nicest day, I think, of the long holiday weekend. They're saying sunshine, 19, 20 degrees. Cloud could be rolling in for Sunday and Monday. By the way, Monday is the holiday. Yes, things are open, things are closed. In Simcoe County, of course, banks and government offices all closed. We all know that. Liquor stores and beer stores are all going to be closed, too. Usually Collingwood beer is open, but then apparently they're closed. For groceries, though, you can still get some beer if you go down to the superstore. They're open. Funny enough, Collingwood Walmart is open. Wasaga Beach Walmart is closed. Yeah, go figure. Speaking of Wasaga Beach, the Costco is closed. Well, it's not open yet. All Costco locations are closed today. Beach Builders is open there on Mosley, you know, Home Hardware, and BMR as well. So they're closed and open. And Transit, Lynx Transit is working just the Route 4. Everything else is not operating today. Route 4, that's between Collingwood and Wasaga, running on a Sunday schedule. And if you've got any garbage or leaf bags to throw out on Monday, they are picking them up. Okay, so regular garbage and recycling day for everybody in Simcoe County for Monday. We'll take a little break and some more music from, let's see, what are we going to do? Let's do some Pursuit of Happiness. Yeah, that's next.
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2: Today, a mix of sun and cloud with a high of 17. Tonight, clear skies with a low of 10. Tomorrow, cloudy.

0: Max 97.7, big hits of the 70s, 80s, and 90s. There's Tom Petty, and I Won't Back Down, Saturday morning with Joe Cahill. Glad you're along. Have you ever tried curling? I've curled a couple of times. I wasn't horrible at it. It's not tough to pick up. It's just, it's really hard after you finish curling because you've had muscles in your body that you didn't know you had. Your groin is stretched 10 times to Sunday. Oh, my God. But it's a lot of fun. It really is. If you want to know how to curl, just head on down to the Stainer Curling Club. They're helping everybody out. This is a cool event that they're doing. They're doing four events called Learn to Curl. You'll get hands-on instruction right there on the ice. The first one's going to come up this Tuesday on the 13th from 7 till 9. For more info, just go to our webpage at max977.ca. Click on the to-do list, and you'll soon to be and learn to be the king of curling.
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5: Today, a mix of sun and cloud with a high of 17. Tonight, clear skies with a low of 10. Tomorrow, cloudy with periods of rain and a high of 16. And Monday, cloudy with a high of 20.
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0: 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The new sensation from In Excess. Hi, Joe Cahill here, Saturday morning. Did you find that lottery ticket? You know that $40 million lottery ticket? It was purchased somewhere in Gray County, just down the road, about a year ago now. It still hasn't been turned in yet. No one has claimed it. I can't believe this. This $40 million Lotto Max jackpot ticket purchased in Gray County. Man, it's crazy. That could be anywhere, like Meaford. Somebody in Meaford could be a bazillionaire right now. Flesherton or Markdale or Durham or Hanover, Owen Sound, any one of those places. Town of Blue Mountains, yeah. Here are the winning numbers, just in case. Yeah, write this down, would you? I know you won't. 6, 14, 17, 19, 26, 43, and 45. The bonus was 27, 40 million bucks. If that's on your ticket, here's what you do. Hope you can find it. Flip it over and make sure you sign the back, okay? Sign it, Joe Cahill. Don't worry, I'm going to split it with you 50-50.
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2: Today a mix of sun and cloud with a high of 17. Tonight, clear skies with a low of 10. Tomorrow, cloudy with periods of rain and a high of 16. And Monday, cloudy with a high of 20.

0: 97.7, big hits of the 70s, 80s, and 90s. There's Blondie, One Way or T'other. Joe Cahill, Saturday morning, glad you're along. Have you checked out the Small Halls Festival yet? Yeah, about halfway through things, but man, oh man, this has just been a lot of fun, and it's one of the best festivals in all of Ontario right now. It's going to re-kick back in on next Saturday, on the 17th. Two events happening for the Small Halls Festival, thanks to Clearview Township and everybody involved there. So on Saturday, October 17th, the first one is going to start in the morning in Creemore at the station on the green. They're doing an amazing race. It's Amazing Race Creemore. They're going to zip all over the county there. It's going to be a lot of fun. That evening on the 17th of October, over at the Dunedin Village Hall, they've got Queen Millie of Galt. It's a stage reading. It sounds very interesting. Begins around 8:30. For all the information, you want to get tickets, you can get tickets to the door, but good luck. Your best chance to get tickets, just go to smallhallsfestival.ca.
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5: Today, a mix of sun and cloud with a high of 17. Tonight, clear skies with a low of 10. Tomorrow, cloudy with periods of rain and a high of 16. And Monday, cloudy with a high of 20.
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0: 97.7 Big Hits in the 70s, 80s, 90s. There's David Wilcox and that hypnotizing boogie. Hi, Saturday morning, Joe Cahill. Glad you're along. Good holiday weekend, I think, of the year. Weather-wise, we're going to be okay. Beautiful today. Maybe some clouds rolling in tomorrow. But, yeah, our next holiday, what, Christmas? Snow. Lousy weather. It's still going to be nice. So get out there and enjoy it. Have you got your bird out of the freezer by now? Well, if you haven't, it's not lost, because what you got to do is you got to submerge your frozen bird in like water, cold water, and then you got to change that water like every 30 minutes for like a day. Good luck. You might as well just get sushi. Come on.
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3: It's 12 o'clock. Good afternoon. I'm Jill Charlebois. A mix of sun and cloud today with a high of 17. Alberta Premier Danielle Smith says that if citizens of her province vote to remain a part of Canada, then there would not be another such vote as long as she's premier. Smith said yesterday that if the vote to stay held up, there would not be a second separation referendum. The statement, which was given in a sit-down interview with the CBC, comes just 10 days before Albertans head to the polls to test the desire to separate from Canada. Recent opinion polls show that a majority of respondents are in favor of remaining a part of Canada, with the highest concentration within major urban areas, including Edmonton and Calgary. Meanwhile, the largest proponents of separation tend to be from smaller, more rural centers. A police officer from Toronto is now facing charges after the Canada Border Services Agency stopped a parcel that contained illegal weapons parts. The investigation by the CBSA started on July 23rd after its commercial operations facility found a parcel from the United States that contained two firearms suppressors. The officer is charged with importing prohibited devices, possession of a prohibited device, and the unsafe display of a non-restricted firearm. Hurricane Isaiah slashed parts of the U.S. states of Florida and Alabama last night as it made landfall. The Category 2 storm brought heavy rain and flooding, as well as damaging winds and a dangerous storm surge. The storm is the first hurricane from the Atlantic Ocean this season, making landfall near Destin, Florida, according to the U.S. National Hurricane Center. Isaiah had maximum sustained winds of 169 kilometers per hour and weakened to just below a major storm before hitting land along the Gulf of Mexico. Officials say that the biggest remaining concern is a storm surge, which could range in height from 1.8 to 2.7 meters. In sports, a total of 14 games on today's NHL schedule, with the Canucks in New Jersey this afternoon while the Oilers visit San Jose. Later on, the Canadiens host the Red Wings, Ottawa's home to Nashville, the Maple Leafs visit Colorado, and the Flames host the Ducks. The Winnipeg Blue Bombers host the Calgary Stampeders tonight in CFL action. A deciding Game 5 in the ALDS takes place tonight as the Chicago White Sox are in Cleveland to face the Guardians. The winner moves on to the American League Championship Series against the Tampa Bay Rays. In the OHL, Brantford welcomes Kingston, the Colts are in Niagara, and the Petes visit Sault Ste. Marie. In PJHL action, Midland visits Muskoka, Schaumburg is in Little Britain, and the Terriers are home to Innisfil, while Elliston takes on Penetang. And in the OEHL, Creemore visits the Apple Kings, while the Muskies are in Ripley. 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
3: Tonight, clear skies and breezy with a low of 10. Tomorrow, a mix of sun and cloud with a chance of showers and a high of 16. Monday, cloudy with a high of 22. And Tuesday, cloudy with a chance of showers and a high of 22.
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and Dream Boat. Any high, Joe Cahill, Saturday morning. Oh, here we go. Right up my alley. Guns N' Roses, Take Me Down, baby. Max, 97.7. Good morning.

97.7, big hits of the 70s, 80s, and 90s. Donna Summer and the Hot Stuff. Joe Cahill here Saturday. Glad you're along. Have you ever been on a flight where it got diverted and you had to land where you weren't supposed to? Like, okay, we're going to Jamaica. Where the hell are we, honey? Boise? What are we doing here? The other day, an American Airlines flight from Madrid to Dallas got diverted to New York because 6 of their 8 toilets stopped working. Oh my gosh. Oh, they got over the ocean. They're coming into New York City, and then all of a sudden all the crappers crapped out, most of them anyways. So the pilot radios air traffic control and says, we only have 2 potties operating. Controller confirmed. That's it? Only 2? Captain goes, that's affirmative. The crew then declared the signal pan-pan. When you say pan-pan, that signals an urgent situation that is not life-threatening. The plane did land, but, you know, for a situation.

0: is Chalk Circle. Me, myself, and I, which would be Joe Cahill. Hi, how are you? Saturday morning. Beautiful day here as we roll through the long holiday Thanksgiving weekend. Sunshine. Temperatures 19, 20 degrees. Beautiful day to get spooked. Yeah. The Grim Grounds out there in Tiny officially open today for your, scary and dancing and dining pleasure. If you want to get spooked, Grim Grounds, Halloween 2026. There's going to be nighttime scare events, including, you know, big sound, theatrical lighting, a lot of scary actors, all that fun stuff. But don't worry, Mom and Dad, don't worry. There's also, they got daytime tours as well. So, you know, you'll get mildly scared. That's it. And you don't want to freak out the young kids too much. If you want to get some tickets, just listen to our friend Rob. He's our afternoon gentleman here at the station. Go to max977.ca. You'll get some info there. But Rob's going to be giving away family four packs of tickets for the Grim Grounds 2026.
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7: Tonight, clear skies and breezy with a low of 10. Tomorrow, a mix of sun and cloud with a chance of showers and a high of 16. Monday, cloudy with a high of 22, and Tuesday, cloudy with a chance of showers and a high of 22.
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0: 97.7, big hits of the 70s, 80s, and 90s. The Stones, Aaron, Start Me Up. Joe Cahill saying, see you later. I got to get out of here. I got to spatchcock my bird. No, it's not as bad as it sounds. So I'm just going to, take the back out. I'm going to flatten her, put her on the smoker. Bing, bang, boom. We're going to have a gorgeous turkey dinner. We're doing ours today. Whenever you're doing yours, have a safe and happy Thanksgiving weekend. We'll yell at you first thing on Tuesday morning right here at Max 97.7. We'll see you guys. See you soon. Bye.
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West. It's Queen on Max 97.7, playing the big hits of the 70s, 80s, and 90s. There was not a winning ticket sold for last night's Lotto Max. This means for Tuesday, that jackpot is going to go up to $85 million. There is a $20 million jackpot tonight for Lotto 649. Here's Frozen Ghost, Round and Round on

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0: That's What I Like About You, The Romantics on Max 97.7. How you doing? Good afternoon. It's Sarah Carmichael. I hope your Thanksgiving weekend is going well. Did you know that Harvest Fest is on till 2? 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
2: Tonight, clear skies and breezy with a low of 10. Tomorrow, a mix of sun and cloud with a chance of showers and a high of 16. Monday, cloudy with a high of 22, and Tuesday, cloudy with a chance of showers and a high of 22.
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wild thing, I think I love you. But I wanna know for sure. So come on, hold me tight.

Thomas, Painted Ladies on Max 97.7, playing the big hits of the 70s, 80s, and 90s. Apparently, hitting snooze every day will prolong your morning grogginess and disrupt your body's natural wake-up process. Don't they think we know that? We know that. We know it's not good for us, but we're just so tired. We need, like, 5 more minutes. It's so tempting, isn't it? But the worst is when you shut the alarm off completely and you fall back to sleep and you wake up like an hour later and you're running late for something. Oh, that is the worst feeling.

0: Police on Max 97.7. I'm Sarah. Did you know that today is the opening day for the Grim Grounds Halloween event? And if you are interested, you can go to grimgrounds.com. But yes, it kicks off tonight at 7 o'clock. It does run up until and including Halloween at Georgian Bay Park, which is 4230 Crossland Road in Tiny Township. And they do have a day event for the less scary. And then the nighttime is real scary. Honestly, I'd probably have to go during the day because I don't do well with scary stuff. I am very easily startled. I will cry. It's not good. But I am very curious to see what this looks like. So maybe a daytime visit will be good for me. If you are interested, you can go to the website, grimgrounds.com. And of course, listen this coming week as Rob is going to be giving you the chance to win your way in.
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5: Tonight, clear skies and breezy with a low of 10. Tomorrow, a mix of sun and cloud with a chance of showers and a high of 16. Monday, cloudy with a high of 22. And Tuesday, cloudy with a chance of showers and a high of 22.
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0: and Tears, You've Made Me So Very Happy on Max 97.7, playing the big hits of the 70s, 80s, and 90s. I'm Sarah Carmichael, and the Backstreet Boys are getting ready to make us middle-aged millennial women very happy because they're coming to Toronto. They're bringing their Into the Millennium tour to Canada. Now, they announced this a week ago, said, hey, we got four shows for you, and then the tickets were gone. People went crazy. So then they added another two shows, and then another two shows, and then another show. And now they've added two more shows. They're up to 11 shows. They got February, and now we're into March at Rogers Center. If you are interested, go to Ticketmaster.ca. I believe all tickets are on sale now. I know they had pre-sales going. I didn't qualify for any of those, but I believe everything went on sale as of yesterday. So whether you want to be there in February, maybe on Valentine's Day or March 5th, 6th, what have you, there's now 11 opportunities for you to see the Backstreet Boys in Toronto for now. I mean, who's to say that they're not going to just end up staying there for 3 months? It could happen. I mean, it's not as though they don't have the fan base for it. People are going to be flying in from all over the world to see them there. I mean, we were flying to Vegas. Why not people from Vegas fly here? It's possible, and it'll happen. We're going to have people from Europe flying here. It's going to be crazy, and it's going to be amazing. So go to Ticketmaster.ca if you're interested in seeing BSB in 2027.
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And Shine on Max 97.7, playing the big hits of the 70s, 80s, and 90s. Thank you to everybody who is out today for the Collingwood Farmers Market. It's final edition of 2026. Always great to see so many vendors showing up year after year and so many people there week after week purchasing the cheeses and veggies and jams and preserves and the handcrafted items. But yeah, the one they had today was the final one for 2026. Now keep in mind that tomorrow the Thornbury Farmers Market will be up and running from 10 until 2 in the

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0: Matchbox 20 and Unwell on Max 97.7. I'm Sarah Carmichael. 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
2: Tonight, clear skies and breezy with a low of 10. Tomorrow, a mix of sun and cloud with a chance of showers and a high of 16. Monday, cloudy with a high of 22. And Tuesday, cloudy with a chance of showers and a high of 22.
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0: Now on Max 97.7, I'm Sarah. The Mike Jackson Collingwood Blues are on the road today. They're headed to Georgetown to take on the Raiders at 5:30. And then tomorrow, the boys are going to be back in town, and they are going to be hosting Niagara Canucks at the Eddie Bush. This is a 2:30 game if you're interested, and they do have the family game day package. This is $50, and it is two adult tickets, two kids tickets. You do have to buy it online, and the promo ends when the doors open an hour before puck drop. So go to Seawood Blues on Facebook. Go to their website, go to Ticket Pro, buy your tickets, but definitely be there tomorrow afternoon. It would be great to see the Eddie Bush nice and full of fans cheering for the hometown team.
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7: Tonight, clear skies and breezy with a low of 10. Tomorrow, a mix of sun and cloud with a chance of showers and a high of 16. Monday, cloudy with a high of 22. And Tuesday, cloudy with a chance of showers and a high of 22.
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0: High on Max 97.7, playing the big hits of the 70s, 80s, and 90s. There is a nice brew bar pop-up happening right now at Enswell Brewery. It goes until 6. They're going to have pour-over, single origin, and cold brew available if you want to pop over there. I know last night they had a second anniversary party for Enswell and Later Pizza. Hopefully you enjoyed that if you were there. There is also the Happy Thanksgiving event happening at the Farmer's Pantry. This is Gray Road 13 in Clarksburg. This involves apple picking, hot apple cider, pumpkin pie, fritters, face painting, balloons, music, and more. That is on today till 6, and then tomorrow 9 to 5, Monday 9 to 5. So still have lots of opportunity to enjoy that. And again, that is Gray Road 13 in Clarksburg.
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Shake It Up. It's the Cars on Max 97.7, playing the big hits of the 70s, 80s, and 90s. MP Terry Dowdle is having his 6th annual Christmas card contest, inviting kids to design his Christmas card. Now, they have one for 7 to 10, and then 6 and under. Now, if you want to submit it, do it on an 8x10 piece of white paper. 2 entries will be chosen, one for the front, one for the back of the card. The winning entries will be used on the card, which will be mailed out to each household in Simcoe Gray. The deadline for designs is Friday, November 6th at 4:30. You can visit their office, 162 Mill Street in Angus, to drop it off, or call 1-866-435-1809.

0: On Max 97.7, I'm Sarah Carmichael. Good afternoon. And the best thing for me is seeing these weekly updates from the Georgian Triangle Humane Society. 31 animals were adopted this past week. 30 cats, one dog, now off to live their best lives with their forever families. Now remember, that still leaves plenty of puppies and kitties there that need a forever home. And if you're in a position to adopt, please visit GTHS. Now, they're only open for a little bit longer today, and then they will be open tomorrow, but closed on Monday. And of course, if you want to get more details about that, you can go to their Facebook page or their website. If you're in a position to adopt, please consider it. If you're not, how about volunteering? I know they're always looking for more people to add to their volunteer team, and they will be having an information session for volunteers coming up on October 22nd.
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2: Tonight, clear skies and breezy with a low of 10. Tomorrow, a mix of sun and cloud with a chance of showers and a high of 16. Monday, cloudy with a high of 22. And Tuesday, cloudy with a chance of showers and a high of 22.
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Crazy on You on Max 97.7, playing the big hits of the 70s, 80s, and 90s. Small Halls Festival is on until the start of November. They have different things going on each week. Next week, a week from today, The Amazing Race in Creemore, Saturday, October 17th at 10 a.m. That's at Station on the Green. Also next Saturday, Queen Millie of Galt will be performing a staged reading. And also they have a whiskey night, a hike, a medium for dinner theater. They also have songwriters. So go to the website, smallhallsfestival.ca. Have a look at the schedule of the remaining performances and get some tickets.

0: Heartbreaker on Max 97.7. I'm Sarah. This story is not sitting with me very, very well, but I'm curious to know your thoughts. A veteran school bus driver in Maryland was fired after stopping her bus to let a student rescue a kitten. Cynthia Morgan has driven students for 11 years and recently let 10-year-old Alex off the bus to pick up an injured kitten on the road. Soon after that, she was removed from her route. Now, Alex's mother said that she stands with the bus driver. The fact that she was let go because of an act of kindness is crazy. She thinks it's unforgivable and cruel, and she adds that her son would have been devastated if they left the injured cat on the road. If they just did nothing, I feel like it would have done far more harm than letting this 10-year-old get off the bus for 2 minutes to pick up this cat. Now, an online petition has been created to restore Cynthia's position. It has generated more than 1,500 signatures. Over the years, Cynthia has apparently been more than just a bus driver to the kids. She's someone they look forward to seeing every morning and afternoon. This is according to another parent whose kid rides the bus. Now, Cynthia did share a letter that she received this week from the director of transportation. And the letter basically says multiple incidents involving the bus driver, including concerns over inappropriate interactions with students. Now, she doesn't know what any of this means because there's been no complaints filed thus far. And she's been doing this job for 11 years. Now, Morgan does say that the cat was held on her lap after she dropped off Alex to go to school. And then she did return and take the cat to a local animal shelter so that it could receive treatment. Now, I don't want to get involved in people's business, right? I understand rules be rules for a reason, but come on. I mean, this is going to tell this kid and the other kids that were on the bus at the same time that doing good things is not the right thing because it's going to get you in trouble. What a message to send. I don't know if I'm allowed to, but I would very gladly sign this petition to get Miss Morgan her job back.
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5: Tonight, clear skies and breezy with a low of 10. Tomorrow, a mix of sun and cloud with a chance of showers and a high of 16. Monday, cloudy with a high of 22. And Tuesday, cloudy with a chance of showers and a high of 22.
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0: Sunny days, it's Lighthouse on Max 97.7, playing the big hits of the 70s, 80s, and 90s. The Apple Harvest Weekend is on at Blue Mountain. They've got a scavenger hunt on for a few more minutes at the Welcome Center, Barnyard Bonanza as well. Play Zone in the Village Plaza. There is going to be a headliner, 93 North, on the Subaru stage starting at 4. Now, the scavenger hunt will be on again tomorrow, 11 to 4. Barnyard Bonanza, 11 to 4. Kendall Lilly performing, 11 till 2. And Sugar, 4 to 7 on the Subaru stage. There's also going to be stuff going on Monday. They also have a touch a truck going on in the village today through Monday. So lots of fun, lots of food, lots of, you know, fall festivities and great photo ops at Blue Mountain. 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

7. Lightning Crashes on Max 97.7, playing the big hits of the 70s, 80s, and 90s. A big thank you to everybody that supported the Elmvale Fall Fair. It has been running really since Thursday, and things are just sort of in the process of wrapping up right now. They're having their special school draw at 4:20, the Lions Club truck draw at 4:25. 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It certainly takes a village for an event to be this successful year after year. And if you're ever interested in getting involved, check out elmvalefallfair.com.

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0: Thunderstruck on Max 97.7. It's Sarah Carmichael. Good afternoon. Happy Thanksgiving weekend. The Stayner Lions Club are going to be doing the draw for their convertible next weekend. Yes, a week from today, someone is going to be driving home that gorgeous 2026 Mustang convertible. 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Again, October 17th is going to be the draw, unless they sell out between now and then, because it could sell out over the next 2 days, and then why wait a whole other week to do the draw? It is the 55th annual car draw. You could be winning this absolutely stunning car. Honestly, this might be one of my favorite ones that they've had, just because I love the color so much. StaynerLions.ca, have a look at the car. 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
2: Tonight, clear skies and breezy with a low of 10. Tomorrow, a mix of sun and cloud with a chance of showers and a high of 16. Monday, cloudy with a high of 22. And Tuesday, cloudy with a chance of showers and a high of 22.
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Max 97.7 playing the big hits of the 70s, 80s, and 90s. And honestly, lately it has been concert announcement

chaos. And why not add another one? March 9th, Def Leppard and the Goo Goo Dolls are going to be playing at Scotiabank Arena with the Struts joining them as special guests. If you want to go and you want to see them, well, tickets are going to be on sale starting October 15th, which is Thursday. And then there's general public on the 16th through Live Nation. Also, a dollar from every ticket sold will be donating City of Hope, which supports cancer research and treatment. So again, that's March 9th, Scotiabank Arena, Def Leppard.

0: Sharp Dressed Man on Max 97.7. 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
6: Tonight, clear skies and breezy with a low of 10. Tomorrow, a mix of sun and cloud with a chance of showers and a high of 16. Monday, cloudy with a high of 22. And Tuesday, cloudy with a chance of showers and a high of 22.
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0: Billy Idol, Money Money on Max 97.7, playing the big hits of the 70s, 80s, and 90s. It's Sarah Carmichael. If you want to win Money Money tonight, the Lotto 649 jackpot is worth $20 million. There was not a winning ticket sold last night for Lotto Max. In case you haven't checked your ticket, I hate to be the bearer of bad news, but you didn't win $80 million because nobody did. And that means for Tuesday, the jackpot will go up to $85 million. Crazy. Just crazy sauce right there. I hope, though, that you stick around. We've got lots more music coming up through the rest of today, through the weekend. I will not be here on Monday because it's Thanksgiving Monday, so we're going to be doing a bit of a different schedule. I will, however, be back at my usual time, which is noon on Monday. Or, sorry, on Tuesday. Can you tell I need the extra day off? I don't even know what day today is. I am going to sleep away the rest of the weekend after I fill my face with turkey and then go into my little turkey coma and hopefully come out on the other side of that fresh as a daisy on Tuesday. So take care. Drive safe. Please enjoy your weekend and tell your dog I said hi.
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1: Tonight, clear skies and breezy with a low of 10. Tomorrow, a mix of sun and cloud with a chance of showers and a high of 16. Monday, cloudy with a high of 22. And Tuesday, cloudy with a chance of showers and a high of 22.
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4: Tonight, clear skies and breezy with a low of 10. Tomorrow, a mix of sun and cloud with a chance of showers and a high of 16. Monday, cloudy with a high of 22. And Tuesday, cloudy with a chance of showers and a high of 22.
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